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0: please, Marine 1.
1: Marine 1 is code 5 underway for patrol of the Charles River. ID's on board 3052 and 3703.
0: Received a code 5 for the Charles River Patrol at 2018 hours, sir.

0: 1973 to 750. 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A little bit down Dartmouth. On the way.
1: A1, paper exchange completed, I'll be 17.
2: 20, thank you.
0: 1532 A1, same traffic.

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0: 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Vehicle recently just hit a camera in Quincy. Norwell has PC2 arrest for a domestic that occurred in their town earlier today. If located, stop, hold, contact Norwell PD again. Bola for 854 Tango Yankee 7 22 BMW blue in color. PC2 arrest for a domestic that occurred in their town. Station H at 2105 hours.
1: Hey, do you know what street they hit on?
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0: 517.
1: Ma'am, I'll stop Armory Road. It's just out of off of the Center Street overpass in Danvers off of 95. Just looking for 1114 and Louisiana license, see if you can get something back.
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0: So, saving not on file, you have a name in DOB?
1: First of James, common spelling, last of Harmon. H-A-R-M-O-N. 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
1: 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It's going to be Soldiers Field Road, just at the North Hobbit Street exit. She claimed she broke down as she was taking the exit there.
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0: 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Volo for a missing dementia patient. Was picked up from a care home earlier today by a previous roommate who signed her out under a false name. He's been identified as a Juan Gomez, CR 909-96253. CR 909-96253. Is unknown if they're in a vehicle. And then CD is working on further right now. Check well-being on an Angela Neary, a white female who's listed out of Everett. CR 395806 84. CR 395806 84.
1: 84, chief. 22-2735. My apologies, you can get the query. Someone can male party come out of the house and remove that vehicle. 17. All set, sir.
2: Thank you. 510 M3. Sir, can you make the flip and head 495 south? I'm on the line with the 22 that was involved in a hit and run, and they're currently behind the vehicle. They stated that the suspect vehicle just went into a ditch. Whoever is now taking off again. They were following it. The suspect vehicle is mass passenger plate 1 Mike Alpha Papa 95 1 MAP 95. Comes back to a Dodge Grand Caravan color black. The victim's vehicle is a Toyota hatchback color gray. Apparently, the suspect vehicle now is heading back north at 109.

0: 22 says she's approaching a possible detail set up north of exit 111. She's still following the suspect vehicle.
1: Bradford.

0: vehicles now back on 495 northbound.
1: Receive, sir. I'm approaching 115 495 southbound.

0: vehicles now back on 495 northbound.
1: Receive, sir. I'm approaching 115, 495 southbound.

0: where they are now. It's 254 Amesbury Road in Haverhill. The 22's watching them from a distance.
1: 3-6.
2: 2048 H4. H4. Why don't you start next to Wyoming for 1-0, please?

0: is now exiting that apartment complex and is heading back towards the roadway. We'll keep you posted.
1: Receiving them approximately 4 miles out.
2: Set with lights.

0: H4 to 2040. DNG's been notified. They're en route.
1: Hey, second.
2: Five 9122, sir. I'm taking 111 now. What's the most updated six?
3: Vehicle just passed over the SS Community College.

0: two states you believe the vehicle just came out of the entrance of the college. Okay, strike that. The vehicle is parked in Northern Essex Community College. The party has exited the vehicle and is now hiding in the bushes.
1: Sir, does 22 know which entrance is it? Is it the main entrance?
0: They're unsure or they're unfamiliar with the area. They're by a landmark. You can see a sign for Spurk Parking, S-P-U-R-K Parking.
1: Receive term of the parking lot now, trying to find these guys.
2: Four and four to 82 and 591. I'll be en route to your location, sir.

vehicle most likely pulled into the Northern Essex Community College. Yep.

0: 22 says she sees you late.
1: Sir, the vehicle has crashed into the wood line.
0: Received, sir. You've located the vehicle.

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1: Affirm, sir, that is the police.
0: Operator is still in the vehicle, it looks like.
1: Okay, yeah, the 22 is in a Honda Civic hatchback, observing you from a distance. They told her to stay there until you approach her. She's uncertain if that body did get out of the vehicle or not. Again, she's been watching from a distance.
0: Receive, sir. I have 22 on the standby here.

0: 591-382. It looks like she's trapped. We're going to need EMS here, possibly. Yeah, start EMS and fire. She's leading.
1: Surgeon to confirm she's trapped. She's in trapped in the vehicle.
0: Yes, ma'am.
1: Is she conscious and alert?
0: Affirm.
1: Breathing.
2: Five 911, we're starting fire right now. I have the 22's name and number recorded. She's going to be standing by there for the time being. We hung up with her.
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1: Go ahead.
0: Sierra 561-935-70. 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
1: You just give me a landmark for the tow companies asking specifically where the vehicle is that needs to be towed from the college.
0: Receive, sir. It's at the rear in the corner. 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

0: 5 and N1 to the Tibet FEMA part is going to be transported to Warren General.
1: Received, sir. Lawrence General.

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Sir, who's coming out for this car? Standby.

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3: So I just spoke to a code 22. He's advising that he was asked to leave a motor vehicle, and he's off in the break now lane. Route 213 westbound, prior to exit 4. He's wearing a blue shirt, white colored shirt.

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1: Okay, he's on his way. He'll be there in about a minute.

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0: Is he reporting they're in a bad stop? Bad spot, 93 northbound, in the BDL. Friday Route 213, you can check on it.
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0: station due to the abyss. Sir, Station D Delta has a foot pursuit New Bedford. Lonnie is there. They're on D Patrol 1. Strike that D Patrol 2 if you want to listen up.
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0: 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Going to be in the area of Fair Street at Bonnie Street, New Bedford.
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1: Center Street of Ferry Street in Malden. Can I give you a new date of birth, see if you can find anything on him? Last of De Oliveira Rodriguez, Delta Echo Space, Oscar Lima, India, Victor Echo, India, Romeo, Alpha, Space, Romeo, Oscar, Delta, Romeo, India, Golf, Uniform, Echo, Sierra, First of, Pedro, common spelling, date of birth June 23, 2008.

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0: 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Fires the route up to 1550 Soldiersfield Road 64 for a gas leak. 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

Thank you.

0: 1969 to 81. 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
1: Received. I'm on the phone with Lawrence right now. They're advising they already cleared from that address. Just looking to get some further info.
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0: H4 patrols, be advised, code 22 states a possible overheight. It's going to be thorough eastbound prior to the downtown Boston exit. It's going to be a black coach bus.
1: Thorough eastbound at 16?
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0: 1532 to A1. Palmer Street, we're over there in sec. This DMV, the party would actually like a tow. Can you start Cody's, please? 93 North, prior to 213, 4A, Chevy Traverse. They're looking to go back to Methuen.
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1: Received. I'll be there in one mic.
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2: It's reporting cruisers for the overhead. 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

0: 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Sir, on a stop, Century Street at Berry Street in Malden. Can you start me clearly towing for a DNC Savannah van? I'll be all set.
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0: Center Force Day 1. Day 1. Sir, 1969 is going to have one under. Ready for our next number?
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0: Sierra 3353032. Sierra 3335032. Just come back to it, David. They're following me up.
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0: So I'm going to be on a 7 with one male from 121 Thornton Street in Lawrence.
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1: 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Yeah.

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0: 2482. Northbound in between the ramps of 76 Alpha, 76 Bravo. There's a tow truck towing a backwards tow truck with the headlights facing southbound. In case you get any calls on it, a tow truck just pulled off to the side to assist. They're safely up in the breakdown lane. In case you get calls for it, it's not a wrong way.
1: Well, and then route 2 to Bedford for pursuit.
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1: 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Can you go ahead and check it out, please?
0: Two.

0: A1, I'll be on a 4. Rear company, ending mileage when you're ready.
1: That it?
0: 26803. 26803.
1: 2321, my time.

0: 84. The address comes back to a hotel. I spoke to the manager at the hotel, and he said that there was no suspicious activity. I'll stand by to see if I see anything, but for now, I'll be 17.
1: Where is he?

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Code 22 reports an Iraqi sporadic operator, Route 16 eastbound at Washington Ave. You're looking for a dark colored SUV, Mass Reg 5 Tango Juliet, Echo 24, that's 5TJ 24, one call.

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0: Got it.
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1: H4.
0: Sir, from Boston, the ascending cruises also. 50 Child's Gate, a moped was stolen at gunpoint by four people. They're also looking for to bring in a Spanish interpreter. Hard to understand the party.
1: 391, do you have that address?

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1: Sir, Mopa is still at Gunpoint, 50 Charles Gate.
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1: Sir, I'm going to stop 495 South, just before exit 109 Alpha. 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
2: Hello. Up to 93 North, just prior to 21, 2 car, 16, unknown PI at this time. I'm going to start a tow out there for you.
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0: 790. All right, just off the phone, Dan. We're all set with that vehicle back in May. 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
2: 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Right after Exit 21, there's a Dodge Caravan that's in the gray or silver that is traveling extremely slow in the left travel lane with their hazards on.
3: River 3 Southbound, 73.
4: Sir, could you make your way on 95 Southbound prior to Exit 49 for a deer strike? Party's going to be in a Volkswagen SUV. I got Walt Animato en route for that vehicle.

11, turn at 84, I'll be on a 4 with that, 2 car code 16, the left lane taken.

0: 9784. Sir, I'm going to be off in the DMV in the median. It's going to be 93 north at mile marker 20.8.
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0: 5 to any cruise on the boulevard. 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It's going to be a moped with 3 female parties.
1: Duty officer at Cruisers. You had a vehicle take off and you did not pursue, correct?
0: Can you confirm it's wrong way down the boulevard to not pursue?
1: Where do you see? Thank you, sir.
2: It's a big moped.
0: Come back with that. 3176, sir.
3: His office.
0: Sir, 11-14 on a SLN.
3: What's your 6, sir?
0: Route 1 North. We're in the parking lot just beyond Red Roof Inn.
3: What's your call, sir?
0: CR22-370-207. CR22-370-207.
4: 978 port, sir. 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We're going to limp it off to the nearest exit.

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1: So just to confirm, you have two tows coming up for this, right?
2: Storm in Niagara to Dorchester. It does have a lengthy pop.
3: Stop. It's going to be Mass Reg 3 Hotel 2463. It's going to be Ocean Ave just after Beaches.
0: Sir, could you stop me until, please? Route 1 North. I'm going to be in the parking lot just past Red Roof Inn. It's going to be for a Toyota.

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1: Hey,
0: could you start me next in line for a 200cc motorcycle?

0: Phone 6. This is on. So we're going to be 17 from New Bedford, negative results. We'll be on a patrol for the next about 20 to 30 minutes. Right back to 4.
1: Receive, sir. I'll advise fuel.
2: Disco's en route for that motorcycle, and there will also be more Disco tow trucks on standby on the boulevard.

0: 31 to H&H4. We were unable to find that party's moped at 50 Charles Gate. BPD's going to transport that party back to BPD to fill out a report. I'll be 17.
1: H for six.
2: H4 is

0: 5. Did you stop Revere? In the affirmative, sir.
1: H4. Spoke to a DMV that's westbound on the Elliott Bridge just prior to Greeno. He has his own help off with him right now. I told him to give us a call if he can't change the time.
2: Proceed. 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
1: Page 4.
0: From Boston, they have one of theirs off with a disabled Ford Transit van, two occupants, blown tire off the rim. On the Gilmore Bridge, said if you access it from the Land Boulevard side, take a right, you'll see them.
1: Appreciate it, man. 820, do you have that direct?
2: Yeah. Copy direct.

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0: On a stop, it's going to be Route 2 East at Concord Rotary. Can you start me, Stewart's? I'll be all set.
1: Steve, what kind of vehicle you got there?
0: It's going to be a Lexus RX 350 SUV.
1: Proceed.

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1: We're receiving on Peach Street now.
0: Yeah, just shut it down at Elliott Circle if you're familiar where that is, so we can stop the flow of cars coming down here.
1: See.

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0: 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I'm at Elliott Circle.
1: Down here, 961, that should be it on the cars. We have the boulevard completely shut down, so, A5, you contact the discos and have them meet us at Doris Park, and then, we'll just make our way down.
2: Receive, sir. We'll just...

0: 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They're sliding toes now.
1: Okay. H20 also.
2: Also, thank you.

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1: Six, 3186, I'll be 17 from 317 stop.

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1: Duty officer.
0: We have the boulevard shut down, but they're all parking on Ocean Avenue, walking up. The crowd's growing.
1: Three Chief, do you have an estimate of size right now? Would you like me to start F Troop and H Troop?
0: About 500. It's growing, but I don't think we need H Troop. They're under control. They're not out of control. It's just a lot of noise and fireworks.
1: Reezy, thank you. Just keep those boulevard closed. Advise me of any changes in the situation. Try to enforce any parking violations you can. Do not tow any legally parked vehicles.

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1: I'm sorry, Kenmore Square, just west of Kenmore Square. I have a male here, saying he can't breathe.
0: Thank you.
2: 21-7, do you need another cruiser over there?
1: Yeah.

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Do you have an approximate age?

0: 2046 to A3, Stewart says 1, I'll be 17.
1: Receive.
0: 328 A4, Stevens has 2, one being transported to MGH with minor injuries. All lanes back open, 17.
1: Receive.
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0: Hey, that's 28 AMA.
1: Go ahead, sir.
0: Alright, so that plate was entered stolen by Cable PD on the 26th of this month. It should be attached to a 2023 Chevy Trailblazer color black.
1: What's your six again, sir?

0: 2089 Station 8. He said the reported his front plate stolen about a week ago. He'll be all set.
1: Alright, Dave Avatar, just advise him he needs to go to the RV and turn those plates in and get them plates. There's going to be a reoccurring issue for him.
0: Appreciate all of them.

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1: Southbound, Route 1, it's going to be for a Honda HIV. Be all set.

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officer. Sir, crowd dispersed peacefully. We're going to be reopening the Boulevard Revere PD, and the A4 cruisers are going to be 17. Myself and several A5 cruisers will just remain in the area.

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0: 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I'll take the other call.
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0: Air Station of Patrol and Air Patrol 2, stand by for all the Aqua Casino. Air Station of Patrol, Special Station 84. The Encore Casino, they just had a mass wreck, 2 November Kilo Mike 171, get 2 November Kilo Mike 17, Department Casino, about 5 to 10 minutes ago. That's going to be on the red 2018 Volkswagen Tiguan. We're seeing heading in the direction of Boston. It is an Uber that picked up a male party where they located a firearm on one of his backpacks there. It's going to be in question to that firearm they located in the casino. It's a male party described as an African-American male wearing a multicolor headband and all white beater, white shorts. Once again, that vehicle was seen leaving the casino about 5 to 10 minutes ago, heading towards Boston. It's going to be a stop and hold for the Encore Casino.
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0: 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Carlos Diaz Sesco, date of birth 8/27. As I was 11/25/01. Just confirm he has nothing out of mass. See if that's a valid permit.
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0: I'm sorry, negative 14 for Carlos Diaz. Lemonsets, Gala, Connecticut. It's going to be valid, showing an address out of Oakdale, Connecticut. Negative result in math, a negative triple line.
1: Thank you.

0: station.
1: 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That 2 November key

0: at Web Staff. I'm going to go. I'll be right behind that car at Polo at Encore.
1: Just stand by on that for a moment. I believe he's not canceling it. The casino may have had the wrong plate.
0: Thank you, sir.
2: A211-29, sir. I just got off the phone with Monica Cristino. That 2 November Kilo Mike 17 is incorrect. That plate is incorrect. It was provided by the Encore security personnel. And they got the wrong plate. That plate's a no-go. They will update me with a new plate when it comes. When it comes in, I'll advise it.
3: Getting the correct plate. H L 0225.

0: 46 to station X. On a stop, wool connector at exit 1. Can I have a 9 and 10 on a Rhode Island registration?
1: Off,
0: it's going to be 1 Tango Romeo

0: going to be negative 10. The 9 is short suspended. You have there a 2011 Lexus ES, Phillip Brown, registered to a Lawrence Mai out of Crafton, Rhode Island.
1: Received, thank you. 2046 to A3.
2: A3.

0: Hey, three. Would it be Lowell Connector Elbone at just prior to exit one? Can you start me, Stewart?
1: Present.

0: 2046.
1: Sir, just in case you need the info, I just got the phone from the State Police. The reason of suspension is for failure to obtain inspection certificate on May the 4th.
0: Steve, thank you.

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0: I'm fighting with a Columbia, just off blue, 9-6-50.
2: 8-2-9-0.
1: Sir, what do you have going on there that seems...
0: Ma'am, officers are fighting. I got three detained, or kind of detained three, and a firearm recovered. Not yet. It's on the deck. Take off the same cop. And pull it down away. Keep him coming. Yeah, just keep him coming in, man. I still got two in the car. Give him verbal commands. Two in cuffs.

0: Thanks. 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Plenty of Boston here. Plenty of help.
1: All parties detained now, sir.
0: Affirm. No one else there.
1: Receive. H-12 cruise is going to Columbia in blue. All parties are detained. 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

0: Station H, we're all set. More than enough help. 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
1: Interesting, sir.

0: Chevy in room.
1: Appreciate it, thank you. If you could just call BNS and I'll get to the plate in a sec. Can static call.
0: Fire, just motor vehicle club.
1: Yeah, from passenger in custody, Sierra Alpha 130-1962, SA 130-1962, Lassa Gonzalez, first of Silas.
0: Steve, have that.
1: Station H, if you could confirm that party does not have a license to carry a firearm.
0: You are primary or 1960?
1: 1960.

échese bien. 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
1: H6, it's going to be 5 Whiskey Echo Fox 925 WEF 92. On or off?

0: 1968. H is on.
1: Yeah, can you take some info from a passenger for 1114?
0: Door key traffic.
1: It'll be last of Gomes, first of Christian, Charlie Romeo, India, Sierra, Tango, India, Alpha, November. DOB is going to be 10-12-2005. Your last four of a social is 1803. Copy.
0: Copy.

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1: 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Do you have the entire Social Security number?
0: You can disregard that, ma'am. I phone him.
1: Received.

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1: Have that call should be all set for you.
0: Received. All cruisers will be 17 here. 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
0: So 95 northbound, part of 44 Alpha in Waltham. Can you just run a Rhode Island plate? It's going to be 2 Charlie Whiskey 276. That's 2 CW 276.

1513. Sir, negative 10, the 9 is active. Should have there a silver 2006 Chevy Silverado pickup registered to a Dominique Nickel, showing an address at a Pacific Rhode Island.

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0: Ma'am, can you have EMS come to the barracks for that detainee? He has thumb pain.
1: Received.

6-3-5 en route to that. I'm flipping at 110 northbound.

0: Oregon.
1: It's going to be 95 northbound. Mile marker is 77.6.
2: 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There's only no PI, one south.

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2: 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He's en route.

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0: 2 to H4. Nothing showing eastbound prior to Fenway up until the Copley exit. Just one call.
1: Go so far, one call.
2: 83 to 82, I'll be on a four with those cruisers.

4, and she's Southern Delta, Mike 964.

83 to A2. If you don't mind contacting Mass Highway, this vehicle struck about 60 feet of the wire attenuator, just left of the guardrail here, about a quarter of a mile prior to Route 133 in Georgetown, 95 northbound.

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1: Yes, sir. I'm cruising check around 60 to 70 Galvin Boulevard for a panic alarm from a motor vehicle. We had a call back, no vehicle description. Galvin Boulevard, sir. It's around 60 gallons.

0: 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Can you check on that? 60 to 70 Gallatin Boulevard.
1: Good morning, Coast 5.
2: Code 5. You got something going on?
0: Sir, panic alarm in the area of 60 to 70 Gallatin Boulevard. No callback.
2: H6, we have a callback, just been unanswered.

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0: Good morning, sir. Just giving you a heads up, 95 North at 55 Alpha. 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He's going to leave it in the medium on the infield a couple hours until he's going to get it towed.

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1: 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Operator is refusing to exchange information. Can you just check that out, please?
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0: 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Thank you.
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0: 35 south in the area of exit 39 prior to for a white Jeep. She ran out of gas. She's looking for a help van or a cruiser in the area.
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0: Yeah, he's trying to the Mass Pike, is what she had stated.
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0: 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You'll be DCR.
1: 5. You can disregard any calls for DMV 132 westbound. The white Ford van, they have their own.
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1: 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Sounds like you work there, tire changer. They're just looking for some assistance.
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2121. I'll be on the 4th. 1160, okay. I'll take the high speed on. I'm just going to relocate it. And I will deal with it off the highway. Get the traffic flowing by. Receive.

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1: 3652-21 is going to relocate this van, and then I'll head to the next one and wait for him there.
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0: 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The 22 just called in and said they moved along.
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1: 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I checked the area. Nothing to break down either.

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1: You hit Soldiers Field eastbound by Arsenal Street Bridge for over height. Any other cruises in there?

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Control 19 area.

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Looks like it's a DCR detail with a

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2: Bolo for that Lexus 90 northbound at 21st.

0: Santa Cruz is for a whole lot of rally. We're looking for a stop and hold, PC to arrest. 6 Juliet, Sierra Charlie 5-4. 6 Juliet, Sierra Charlie 5-4. It's back on a gray Toyota Prius. Registered owner, Brian Stoddard, 62985.
1: Who has that?

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1: Southbound, the name is Barry. Be off of the DMV in the meeting.

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1: Route 2, Lexington.
0: They're just getting multiple calls of a snapping turtle in the left lane, Route 2, eastbound, by Tracy's Corner.

0: 36-36, air patrols 93 northbound in the air of the Ponson Bridge. One call of an erratic, swerving in and out of lanes. Yankee 16380, Y16380, one call.
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1: Have you gotten any more calls on that turtle? I just passed Tracy's Corner.

62-21-81. 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So they're going to sit on the PDL just south of Concord. They got out the on the way. I'll be sure.

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0: 8695 cruises special attention 1663. 4895 northbound exit 58 Wakefield. A white Ford Transit Connect van with ladders on the roof. DMV in a bad spot, what was explained to me. And it's 95 north exit 58.
1: That's it.

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1: Fred, Park Drive by Queensbury Street for a pedestrian crash. 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It's going to be a white sedan. Partial possible of Alpha 1674.
0: Park Drive at what's across?
2: Queensbury Street.
0: Thank you, sir.
2: H40, EMS out there?

0: stage 4. Is EMS responding?
1: If you could send them that way, the pedestrian that I'm on the phone with wants to leave the scene and head to work.
0: Okay. But they're up walking and talking. It sounds like, okay.
1: Correct. They are up walking and talking. But if you could start EMS that way.
0: Please do.
2: Stage 4, I'm taking the Boca right now. Can you just give me that description again, please?

0: H4801. The party's on a bike. He's on Boylston Street now.
1: A4.
2: I'll be on a 4. I progress the court for a ticket appeal. I'll take care of the loud note.
1: Yes, sir. Thank you. Is he staying on scene, sir?

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1: Alright, the party's now... street on the first floor.

0: Air Patrol 93 southbound in the area of Milton for a hit and run. Suspect vehicle is a motorcycle or a dirt bike. Operator is wearing a green helmet. No plate given.
1: What's the last 06? At exit 11. 1196 to see if I'll pull up.

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0: Morning, sir, code 5 out of Marion Harbor, en route to base Boston. ID's on board when you're ready.
1: Go ahead, sir.
0: 3165, 3335, 3010, and Charlie 808.
1: 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We have your code 5, 0853 hours.

0: 1862-86. I'll be on a 4 at that DMV, 95 northbound, just prior to the on-ramp of 129.
1: Received.
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0: nothing showing on that motorcycle from exit 11 all the way down to the split. G3 to A6.
1: So the DMV just has a flat tire. Tow truck's going to be about 15 minutes out. I'll just be standing by for some extra lights.

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25 to A2. I'll be on a 4. We're right at Hale Street overpass. 12,000.

0: 13A3. Good morning, sir. I'm out with the DMV in the left medium, route 2 eastbound prior to the Concord Rotary. Mass Ridge 5, X-ray Papa Tango 9-4, white Ford Taurus. She's got alternator trouble. She's not a hazard. Triple A's en route. I'll advise her. I'm going to stand by with lights and cones.
1: Appreciate it.

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0: So, do we have an airship available for the town of Munson Rio search for a subject with Down syndrome missing from the residence?
1: We'll give you a call.

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1: 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Thank you.

0: 1434, Station H. One Ashboro with a potty, Steve Dempsey, 927-1980. Can you reach out to Braintree PD and see if they have any interest in talking with them? He believes they're looking to speak with them.
1: Steve, go ahead with that name again.
0: Steve with a V, last name Dempsey, D-E-M-P-S-E-Y, and no positive hand.
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0: 1434. 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They said they're all set. They have no reason to want to speak to him.
1: I received some drama with the ex. Maybe some stories were made up. Some mental health stuff. All right, thank you.
0: Receive. Yeah, they checked around. I gave them the Sierra number. They said they were all set with him.

0: 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Check, can you just double check with Lehman then on his same potty?
1: Where is it? Can I get a little bit more clarification on exactly what I'm checking with him on?
0: My apologies. Weymouth Police, the other residents at Weymouth Landing.
2: Sir, we have that. What's the issue with...
0: Thank you.

0: 1975, tell you four. Good morning, call five.
1: Kerr, good morning. 93.
0: Good morning to you as well, sir. Thank you.

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0: 1434.
1: Right.
0: Wait a minute, it's going to be off. That wasn't as well.
1: All right, thank you, sir. Appreciate it.

0: over 2 Air 5. I'm showing nothing on the downlink.
1: Okay, received. Thank you.
2: Negative, sir.

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0: So we're on the phone right now with radio. If you could just try shooting Springfield 12 or Springfield 11, if possible.
1: Affirmative, it's on Springfield 12. Right now, I'll switch to 11.

0: 52-13-A3. Yes, sir, I'll be clear from that DMV. Triple A's en route. Her husband's with us. She's not a hazard. I'll be code 17, sir.
1: Receive, thank you.
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1: sector 5.
2: Same.

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1: Could be Pond towards West Wyoming, sir, in the cutout.

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1: So is your Cetus working?
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1: So I just want to confirm your Steve just working.
2: Sure, sir.
1: We see they got two plates and two S numbers for you. If you can add it in for me.
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2: 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I'm repeating, R61, 801 commercial.
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0: 6-year-old female, can we get EMS? She's complaining of back in there.
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3: Is that in the lane, sir, or outside?
1: 248 report in left lane, northbound.
3: Left lane, northbound, yes. Okay.
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0: Sir, can you check on a DMV and the party's well-being? Number of calls have come in. 128 northbound, prior to exit 45, which is Route 1A in Beverly. There's a party pulled over in the breakdown lane, maybe a DMV, but a lot of callers are reporting the party standing on the solid line. Looks like he's in extreme distress, mental distress.

0: 22-23, 6 on a 4. 22-23, Susan H. We're going to have the left lane taken northbound prior to 13A.
1: Receive, sir. You're going to have Chevy's en route.

0: 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Sarah Chevy's is inquiring on what type of vehicles.
1: Cadillac sedan. And a Transit commercial van. I'll try to get a weight on it. 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

0: Chevy brings brooms and a trash barrel. 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
1: Richard. 1196 that cruiser. 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
0: We're good here. 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
1: Receive.
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0: 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Is there anything further on that DMV? I'm up to the service plaza, nothing shown.
1: Negative, sir, the call stopped. 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
0: 8. So you have it. Two left lanes are closed, northbound prior to 13 Alpha.
1: Re-station. Cruisers at 13 Alpha, you guys all set?

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0: the Hyundai that cruises solo for a stolen motor vehicle. Looking for a Virginia tag. Tango Echo Sierra 4905. Tango Echo Sierra 4905. It's a Virginia plate. Should be on a silver Dodge Charger. If they come across, stop and hold. Or strike that, don't stop and hold. Contact the gang unit. We'll see if we can get somebody to sit on the vehicle. Use caution. Bodies in the vehicle did make posts on Facebook. Did have firearms in the post. Just use caution to come across.
1: Hey, four seas.
2: Hey, five
1: seas. Station A, you have a last six?
0: Last six that was reported to me was in Peabody. That was last night.

0: can you go with that plate again?
1: It's going to be Tango Echo Sierra 4905, Virginia plate. The Volo's been introduced to ACES already.
0: G on state.
1: Info.
0: Submarine 12 underway, Quabbin Reservoir. 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
2: They're called in by 95 South Salisbury rest area. They just called in that there's a male punching the ground, standing on top of his vehicle in the rest area. So we're going to be in a blue car with the hood up. He's running back and forth. It's going to be just to check the well-being.
0: Where is he?
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0: 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Three car code 16, unknown injury, unknown self.
1: Received, sir. Got a cruiser leaving the barracks now.

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0: 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You need to be all set there. 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
1: Be fine, thank you.
2: 1180 to HO. I'll be on a 4 with 314.
3: 3-2.

0: 86, you see that three car was going to be in the left lane?
1: A-front left lane, most likely.
0: Receipt.
2: Doctor?
0: You just check 1114, main license.
2: Okay.
0: Main 5113246, last of Gaffney, Golf, Alpha, Foxtrot, Foxtrot, November, Echo, Yankee, first of Christopher, common spelling, 7/18/1980, out of Portland.

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1: Hey, it's on, sir.
0: Okay, sir, negative PI, negative Joe's here. I'll be 17.
1: Receive, call since started by Zone 7, and awaiting your

0: 86 Patrol is one called an erratic white Tesla, North Carolina plate, Lima Mike Charlie 2164, Lima Mike Charlie 2164, heading 95 north, just at the split of 128, going at 95 north. This vehicle is going in and out of lanes, almost striking up the vehicle, speeding. Two calls.
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0: 16, 686, Tedisco says 1, I'll be 17.
1: Received, sir. Getting another call of a code 16, 95 northbound by 57, if you can pull over the area. Vehicle involved is a pickup truck.
0: Received, sir.
1: Also be advised, there's most likely going to be in the left lane.

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1: Where is he?
0: 12-19 can take that. Get another report.

0: 6-6-6-4. Brookline at a 16 in the Horace James Rotary. It was a hit and run, looking for Blue Subaru, fled down the Grange. However, the victim standing by 690 Newton Street.
1: Any injuries or toes to you?
0: I'll double check. Didn't sound that way.

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1: Receive, I'm actually on the phone with the party. It sounds like it's southbound.
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1: 86.
0: Sir, I just came through southbound at 9 and didn't see anything ladder was.
1: 84.
2: H4, no injuries. 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
1: Excuse me.
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0: That cruiser crashed eastbound on 127, I'll take. I'm heading out to it now.
1: Alright, sir. 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

0: Street. 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Receive. And just advise it's five toes.
1: Further calls on the left lane, too far.
2: Negative, just the three.
1: I checked here at northbound and southbound from Route 1 all the way to 93 with no sign showing of a two car.

0: 86 to 86 Air Patrol. Coach 22 reports a female party wearing the white shirt and the blue shorts on the bike on 93 southbound heading towards the slip.
1: I'll be in route once I clear myself.

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1: 2279.
0: Sir, I got 22 on the line. So Connie's just prior. She's in the VDL. Prior to US 6, looks like she's contemplating crossing over.

0: 3 Yalta.
1: She's on Marine 57.
0: Sir, 57 is code 4 at Marine Base Boston.
1: Received 1216 hours. Code 16, sounds like a paper exchange. 495 South, exit 99. Right now they're in the Gulf gas station trying to exchange paperwork. Looking for a black Jeep Cherokee.
0: Bring it, sir.
1: A1, call's already started.

0: A1, I'm 3 south past and exit 88. I can start that way.
1: Yeah, she in the breakdown lane?
2: She was, she might have got off 8, I'll get off 8.
1: Received, yeah, I'm coming down to the split. I haven't seen her.

0: 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I'll advise on what company.
1: Received you, southbound. Prior to A0.
0: Standby. I'm right in between.
2: Received, I just got back on going south. I'll make the flip head your way.
3: Sir, that mattress has been removed. It's over the guardrail. It's going to be Route 16 eastbound, right at the Home Depot exit there.
2: Received, thank you. Mass South has been notified.

0: Court. We should be all set. I'm going to walk them through the fifth rail footbridge and get them off at Copley.
1: After Westfield Rusty, code 5, crew of 2 and route to Monson.
2: Proceed 12.2.
3: A3.
0: I'm going to be at the 83 mile marker. I can see the on ramp from Boston Road right here.
4: Receive, sir, so Westford Fire can come down Boston Road, get on 495 South, and you'll be there on the right. We're on the line with them now.
0: Yes, I'm about 100 feet from that on-ramp.

0: 7986.
1: Is this?
0: So we made contact with that party. She was following her GPS, riding a bicycle like it was set for a car. She's been advised to stay off the highway.
1: Received.
2: 1335, Low Fleet Road.

0: this regard, could you close it, please?
1: I'll be 17 from that scene, so I'll try.
2: Receive, sir.

you're on Ford A2. Alright, it's going to be a medical refusal. Cruise 1643 will be transporting down to Common Grounds in Haverhill. We're leaving his personal vehicle here. It's Maine 878 Lima November Alpha on a blue Toyota sedan. LB 17.

35 to 658. Sir, clearing a stop by Bell Circle. Sir, when you clear, can you bolo for a red 2019 Lexus GX460? Last seen the location of Route 16 at Webster. Lexus call saying that the SOS button was pressed. No further calls. What's the reason behind the bolo? The operator pressed the SOS, possible code 16.

cruises for a whole lot of sagas, PC 2 arrest, domestic assault and battery, 3 Zulu Papa Mike 85, registered owner Robert Lindstrom. So I said PC 2 arrest.

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1: 86.
0: What's the exact six of that vandalism? I'll be on a four down at the island here.
1: Sir, if you come right behind Castle Island, Sully's, there's a ranger right here along with myself.
0: Okay, received. I'm getting crime scene to come down. I'm on my way over there.
2: H1 patrols. Someone report to 1 Ashburton Security for a complaint.
3: Is there any further calls on that SOS notification?
4: Negative, just the one.
1: Received, I have nothing, Sean. I'll be 17.

0: Water Patrol stopped to 1 Ashburton. Security, take a complaint.
1: 28 Andover.
2: Are you off with that crash over in the Gulf gas station that they've exchanged?
1: Not yet. Trying to locate it. Which Gulf station is it again?
2: Right off 114 in North Andover, the Gulf gas station right at the bottom of the ramp where the run place used to be.
1: Received. I got the 6s confused. I thought it was 28. I'll be there shortly.

0: 8 of 15 70. Call authority started. All the vehicles are in the log. Just make sure vehicle 1 and vehicle 2 are correct.
1: Received. Thank you, sir.

43, 82. 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
2: LB-17.

0: 1876-83. Off of the two car at the Concord Rotary. 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
1: Wait, see, I believe Concord's dispatch.

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We're going to be just off Barrett's Mill. 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

0: 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High rate of speed in and out of lane.
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0: 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If anyone's in the area of Morrissey by BC High, one call of a mattress in the roadway.
1: 2222, can grab that.
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1: 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Route 2 Rotary, backing up 1876.
0: So just a call from Lexington, the DMV in the right travel lane, 95 South by 49 Bravo.

0: 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If you could just advise DCR. It's in the middle of inbound and outbound.
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2: They're going to call, it's going to be 93 North South, probably exit 27. Looks like a DMV in a breakdown lane, but

0: 1975. I'm at the Stone Zoo. I could just shoot up there and check on that.
1: Hi, receive, sir. I appreciate it. Thank you.

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1: 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I'll be 17.
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1: sorry.
0: Any Cruiser, 93 North, a report of a Class B truck in the second travel lane, dump truck. I'm going to start Stevens.
2: What is the 6, sir?
0: Yeah, northbound, it's a trash truck. It's going to be northbound, Friday 24th.
2: The 1975 will be in route.

0: 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We'll be waiting for the tow to follow it.
1: Sir, you've switched over to H Patrol 1.

0: Kilo 284. Nothing showing on that DMV northbound to Pride of Montville.
1: Received. I got a 1975 en route to 1, Pride of 24. Looks like a dumpster truck. Heavy duty. Second travel. Going southbound prior to 18 and just checking on a DMV. I got a call on it. Just advise if it's in a bad spot and what the ETA is.

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1: On a 4, be advised, we're going to have the right two lanes taken. Just advise Stevens they can jump on from Roosevelt.
2: Chief.
1: Reason being, traffic was pretty heavy going northbound, so if they want to just come down the Fells Way and hop on from Roosevelt, they'll save themselves some time.

0: 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Stevens has been updated. If you want to send the plate information, I can update the call.
1: 862-1196, is that going to be for the Highlander?

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1: I am ready.
0: Bass Commercial, Whiskey 38068. W38068.
1: 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Thank you.

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0: 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Did you already start a call?
1: 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I'll do the tow thing right now.

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0: on a 1570 or any cruiser, 495 north, in the just prior to the 93 interchange. Came in at 96 mile marker. Left the middle travel lane for a tire in the road.
1: They'll be en route getting on from 94.
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0: 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The person was facilitated, I'll be 17.
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2: So there's an overhight westbound at River Street, making the flip for now.

0: 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Pars exchange information on asset 17.
1: Received, thank you, sir.
2: H4, I'm off with that westbound River Street, overhead.

9075J4. So Stevens, he has that your vehicle pulled over in the breakdown lane, and they're making their own arrangements as of now. All cruisers will be 17. Thank you again.

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AAA is close by.

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1: Affirm.
0: Could you head the J-Way right by Loyalton Street for a hit and run? No injuries, no toes. You're going to be looking for a gray Honda Fit.

0: بار you have at Wonderland P Station. 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I guess they're fighting with a patron on the bus or train.
1: Revere Street at Ocean.
0: Yeah, firm. Wonderland platform. Taser deployed. That's what I'm getting now.
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0: Rosie ramp to 93 southbound. Looks like EMS just passed. I just overshot it.

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1: The Cary Circle.
0: Sir, 658 is tied up at the moment. Could you wait? Could you make your way down to Route 1 South prior to Carter Street for minor 2 car code 16? It's going to be a paper exchange. One party refused an exchange. 658 can clear. I'll head out that way. A5 received. 1445, you have that direct?
1: I got it.

0: 65 to 658. So you're gonna be looking for a red Honda CRV and then a white commercial truck. Again, it's gonna be right before Piccata Street.
1: 8 4 6.
2: 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All clear now. You said 95 south by Route 2 for that pedestrian.
3: FM southbound by Route 2. Lexington PD is also making their way there to see if they can find anything.

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0: 21-69-6. Hobby 17 from Castle Island. Can you log that the video surveillance trailer behind the castle was also vandalized during this incident?
1: Repeat.
2: Page 1170 EMS advice.
0: Thank you.
1: Five, eight, five, I'll be on a four.
3: Resume.

0: 5885, negative PI, negative toes.
1: A4, if you haven't already, could you start a tow for the motorcycle?

0: All right, sir. Transit has that scene well under control. All MSP assets will be 17.
1: Received, sir.

0: 1777.
1: Shoulder to shoulder out by Harvard Stadium.
0: Okay, sir, right in your area there. Should be a white Lexus and a white Corolla. Code 16, one party refusing to exchange. Sounds like it's going to be somewhere in between the Elliott and North Harvard.

0: Sandy, do you have eyes on that 16?
1: Yeah, they should be right in front of you outside of Harvard Stadium.
0: Yep, disregard. I'm all with them. Hey, 4-star 1-2.
2: Bridget. 1 North and Saugus, you all set?
1: All set, sir. Thank you.

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1: H10 East Bank Williamis on the air, be advised, 24 cell phone, 36 mile marker. The fluid and speed is dry on the roadway. Again, 36 mile marker, 24 cell phone, fluid and speed is dry on the roadway.

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1: 95 South, Pride at 57.
0: Sir, can you start to the Route 38 rotary in Woburn? It's exit 53 for a 2-car 16, negative PI, possibly one tow. She was unsure.
1: Receive.

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2: 86 to 2066. Sir, are you able to head 93 north, just prior to 15 Bravo? That's where two vehicles pulled over. Crash occurred at exit 14 northbound.

0: 58-4. Sir, if you're going to get a log note for me, you're going to be transporting one female from this crash to 106 Nonantum Road. Starting mileage when ready.
1: What?
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Thank you, 750 for the transport. I'll be 17. 4 did.

0: the A1 three cruises. Three southbound exit 81 Charlie, Chelmsford Street, 110. Black sedan backing up the ramp the wrong way. We had a blink-link activation on this. I'm unsure if it corrected itself.
1: A1 received. No calls at the barracks. A2 has it.
2: Flipping on the oval tap, so nothing showing right now.
3: Received. Yeah, they said Mass Ave exit. I can give them a call back.

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0: 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He's sending EMS for a body down on the deck. 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
0: Receive.
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2: So it's going to be 128 northbound in Peabody.
1: Received, I'm in the area.
2: So it's going to be northbound at 39, a gas call. It's going to be a gray facade.
1: Received, I'll be en route.
2: Thanks, sir.
1: 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I'm taking Lowell Street. It's going to be on the ramp. I'll be going off with Sam.
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1: 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You on the desk.

0: 3, 52, 16.
1: Southbound, mile marker 95.
0: Stranger Travel is 45 south between 81 and 83. It's the best six I have. For a disabled van in the BEO, there's a couple individuals walking around the vehicle.
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0: 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It's a black male. Just prior to Beach Street. I'm just flipping around now. He's Boulevard northbound, just prior to Beach.
1: Receive.
2: Stuck on a tire changer. It's going to be on the ramp from 495 northbound to the connector inbound. It's a Mercedes C300 off in the grass. Good spare on board.
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3: Please,
1: man, the help van's on a 4, 128 north at 39, B17. Be clearing shortly. Thank you.
3: Appreciate it. Thank you, sir.

0: 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Turn around.
1: Forward to 6.
0: He might have continued on the boulevard northbound, but he was stopped at Beach Street when I passed him.
2: Yeah, sir. You said 495 north to the connector.
3: Hey, from 495 north to the connector inbound. It's a blue Mercedes C300.
0: Beach Street.
4: Back to 2227.
0: On its top, 147 South Street, Lynn. Six 58's off with that moped. We're on the board.

0: BDL lane. Two people reported I was all over the road. It pulled over on the BDL prior to Copeland Circle, Route 1, northbound.
1: Receive, tell me a few minutes here. I might need a tow in a minute. I believe this is an attached plate, revoked vehicle. Stand by one.
2: 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I'll go ahead and check on that.
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6: It's a 225, sir. It's northbound, right at the front cross.
7: Okay, I'm northbound off with a white Ford Explorer. It's a tire changer, front left tire. Female parties here. If you can assist on scene, they do have a spare on board.
8: Repeat, what's the fix on that?
7: 95 northbound, just north of exit 83. Newberry.
8: Repeat, I'll be on route.

0: over Ford F-350 from 147 South Street, Lynn, please. I'm all set.
1: 3-3.

0: 581.
1: Ma'am, just in case, I was able to move a TT that stopped on an active BDL at 93 north by 495. I moved them to the emergency breakdown lane. You should be all set.
0: Receive.

0: 8-2-2-95 patrols from New Hampshire State Police. Bolo for a paving truck leaking fluid out of the back, 95 South, approach on the state line. It's going to be New Hampshire Ridge, 3277 Alpha Papa, 3277 AP. It was a code 22 call just before the state line.
1: Action notified.
2: Reach you, Vegas.
1: Hold this on.
3: Good afternoon, sir. We're just code 17 from Springfield area. We're moving south, navigating around a cell out here. We do have eyes on it, though.
1: Okay, receive. It is growing in moving.

0: 7785. Charlie Gang, unit pair standby with that moped for Quillies. I'll be 17. If you don't mind closing the call when they secure.
1: Thank you.

0: clear. Route 1 southbound in Peabody, just prior to the on and off ramp on 95.
1: The top of the ramp, 95 north to 133, and that's told by Newburyport.
2: Firm, Newburyport here, hooking up now on the left 5 mics.
1: Steve?
3: 770.
2: Vehicle will be 17, thank you.
1: See you, sir. You're welcome.

986.

0: 25 to 1180 at E2. I'll be on the 4 with that first EMV.
1: A2 received. Sir, is that the one on 495?
0: Negative. 95, just north of Scotland Road. There's 2.
1: Okay, received.

0: 7N1324, Lewin General. Boston, Southwest Corridor off of Claremont. Reporting a black male in his 30s with his pants down. Going to be with a black female as well.
1: Receive.
2: 1033 to 83. Sir, get Walt. Can I get Walton Motto? It's going to be 95 northbound, just past 43. Going to be on the main line.
0: Black male in his 30s with his pants down. Correction on the female, it's going to be a white female in her 30s with him.

0: 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Can you sign a record? 2027.5 100 for 9024.
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0: 385
1: for
2: 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It's gonna be a call out. 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

0: 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I'll be on a 4495 north ramp of 108.
1: Receive, sir. Is that vehicle still there? We just got the one call.
0: A for M, blue BMW. All eyes.

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1: Going to be unattended with a hazard lights on. Mass registration 5 Tango Tango November 74. Should come back to a blue BMW. That's mass plate 5 TT N74.
0: Great, sir. 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

0: Roger. 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Mass registration 5 Tango Tango November 74. Should come back to a blue BMW. That's mass plate 5 TT no N 74.
1: Great day, sir. Assume you'd buy. Let me start to tell out there.
0: Thank you, sir. I'll stand by.
1: 914, if you're in the area, if you could just swing by there. Vehicle comes out of Haverhill.
2: I have that surrender from 110 Amesway. 398.
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0: 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Alright, receive. Do you want me to make the flip for it?
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What's your six?

0: 95 northbound at the end of here. Northbound right to Fern Croft for a tire change.
1: Yes, sir. It can be en route. 0419-8040.
2: Hey, bye.
1: Sir, my apologies. Do you know the S number for that arrest, or are you all set?

0: checked on that transportation van. They got everyone off board, and they're waiting on a tow. We'll be all set.
1: Regency, thank you. 5216, you copy direct.
2: If you were asking for the tow, Tradisco's en route.
3: Negative, sir. I was just seeing if you needed that US number for the arrest, unless you're all set.
2: Received, I'll take it. Thank you.
3: Mass, Sierra 08908193. Again, Mass, Sierra 08908193.
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1: 719, is that truck behind us involved?
0: Negative, 52.
1: Received. H4, 398 and 719 will be on a 4 Memorial.

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0: 5225 to A2. Both those DMVs are going to be on their way. I'll be 17.
1: Not on 482, I'm on a 4 52 14.
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1: 4.
0: Sir, cruiser 719 is going to remain on scene memorial. I'll be en route to Alewife to relieve that cruiser.

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1: 4183.
0: Was that DMV before the exit to front cross, or was it on the exit?
1: Between the ramps, they're almost under the overpass, a gray Prius.
0: Received, sir. I'm about 2 miles out.
2: 832-2179.
1: 495 north, just north of Route 119.
2: I'm on the phone with C9. Berlin just had a shooting. The vehicle is now 495 northbound, passing exit 83. It's a silver Dodge Ram with a partial plate beginning with 556. Again, it's involved in a shooting in Berlin. There's a code 22 behind the vehicle on the line with C4. I'll try to get further for you.
1: Okay, receive. I'm 495 northbound at the 81.
3: Hey, how's that, sir? Do we know if there's any victims?
1: Stand by. Station, that's affirmative. One victim.
3: Where is he, thank you. From state.
1: What type of plate? Sorry, what type of vehicle again?
3: Where is he? It's a silver Dodge Ram. Give you two.
0: I'm going to start that way from Lynn.
2: 83 Station A. It looks like C4's crew is coming up northbound now. I don't know if you're working on patch with C Patrol 1 as well.
3: 3 Dave, I'll reach out to them to make sure we get that patch. So it sounds like.
0: Hey, what was the last 6 on 495?
2: 495 northbound, passing 83.6 mile marker.
1: I don't have my lights activated yet. Just let me know if there's another cruiser in the area. Once I catch up to it, I'll buzz.
2: Giving a plate of New Hampshire 556239. I didn't run it, but C9 stands coming back to a older model Dodge Dakota, color red.
3: 1996 Dodge Dakota red. You said that's on a silver Ram, correct?
2: Hey, firm 22, still behind the vehicle.
3: What's the current location?
2: The 22 seems confused. We're working on it.
3: If you can, try to get a callback number, please.
1: Is the 22 a victim of this shooting?
2: Northbound, passing 87 in the left lane.
1: Other cruisers in the area.
4: 2897's northbound, stationary at 91.
1: Okay, receive. Get that 22 to turn its hazard zone as well.
4: There's heavy traffic just prior to the connector.
1: Receive. Yeah, I'm coming up on some heavy traffic here. I'm passing the rest area now.
2: 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Can you reach out to C4, see if their crew is behind it?
3: Yep, I'm ringing it now.

0: Okay, can you go with the description of the vehicle again?
1: There's going to be a Dodge Ram with a New Hampshire tag. Comes back to a red Dakota, 556239.
0: You should call it red.

0: an updated 6 there. I'm coming up on exit 88, so I got nothing showing.
1: Sounds like they're continuing northbound on 495, passing the connector now.
2: They have it. I got him on a rapid SOS location. It should be updating shortly. Northbound on 495, passing the connector. That plate is attached to a silver Dodge Ram. The plate comes back to a red Dakota. Air wing launching out of Lawrence.
3: Jumper on 93 South from River Road momentarily. I'll say that the quarter wish.
4: 2897 just north of the connector. I'm standing by. Just let me know when it passes.
2: So there's very heavy traffic. I'm sure you can see it. They're going pretty slow.
4: It's hard to see some of the vehicles in the high speed lane here.
0: 2179's right at the low connector on the main line, 485 northbound. Nothing showing so far.
2: 8283, the C4 says they transferred in that code 22 to you. Do you have it on the line?
1: The 22's on the line with C9. I'm on the phone with C9.
2: Gracie, can you confirm the lane? Hey, Don. Yes.
0: Station
1: 3
0: is yours.
2: Thank you,
1: sir. Station G, is that for the motor vehicle that's wanted in the shooting? They do not know the cruise number.
2: Did he give a lane?
0: Is it 2179? I'm right in the breakdown lane here on the main line.
5: 16 westbound, just off of 145.
6: Building, 3 car, code 16,
5: we're
6: airbag deployment.
5: Got
6: fire
5: EMS
6: at
5: Rail 2. Steve, in route. 1561, H4LB17.
6: Steve, thank you.
7: Hey, how's 6? I'm going to be at the call of week for about 2 minutes.
2: Crazy.
1: And 3 of those crews, updated plate from the 22, City, New Hampshire, 556-2431. Again, it's 556-2439.

0: Any updated 6 here? I'm 495 northbound, right where the end of the connector here, where it gets on to 495.
1: Working on it.
2: There's nothing just north of the connector. Approaching, I think, the Gorham Street overpass.
3: Be advised, I have that vehicle. It's in the left lane, trying to get over to him now. I'm in an unmarked. I'm just going to follow until I have another cruiser. Right at Carlisle Street.
2: 3-2, sir.
0: Say, Bon, Mark, do you in? Oh, I see you now. I'm coming up on you.
1: Gang 2764 is making a flip at 92.
0: 2179 is station A. I'm coming up on the unmarked here with them. I got Star Chase versus Port.
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3: 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Sierra 79 540 377. Copy 2.
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3: Golf Yankee 835 PGY 83, a Nissan van color white, operated by Mass Sierra 66607124. Sierra 66607124.
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0: 21-79 station, the light's activated. He's using the left VDL here to get away.
2: Be advised, he's stopped in the meet.
5: Code 1.
2: Receive, I'll start it up.
0: He stopped in the median right now.
5: Hang on.

0: 85, do you have a tow coming for one Volkswagen Passat?
1: No commands, no movement so far. Coming up. Stop that.
2: We have it.
1: Can
2: I start moving south?
1: Roger.
2: Okay,
1: Roger.
3: Yeah, I'm going to have to try to fight through this traffic on the Ram complex to head the right direction.
2: Review.
3: Is he contained in the vehicle?
1: Yeah, firm. No movement. The back windshield's pretty sensitive.
3: Can I get you guys on the southbound side, or will there be a potential crossfire there?
4: Receive. 719,
3: H4. Crowley from the gang unit, heading south now.
4: East of Mass Ave, can you notify DNG that I'm going to need two flatbeds, one for a Ford S450, and then another for about a 20-foot-long trailer?
1: Receive, sir.
0: Tap 0, felony, stop now. We'll need a 185 shutdown right after Woburn Street, please.
2: Trying to get that done, sir.
3: Are we going to have to make the flip at Woburn Street?
0: We can get on from Woburn Street. Shut it down right there. Still no movement in the car. Now responding to the PA.
3: Does anyone have a long gun there? I have one as well.
0: We have one rifle on scene. 28-7 has a long gun.
4: Go ahead, sir.
5: DNG's been notified.
4: Thank you.
3: Turbo Crowley, do you want to stay southbound in the unmarked just in case he bails on foot across the highway?
6: Hey, I don't want to tie up Bay Patrol 1. Is it the 6 just north of the Will Connector?
2: That's Abram, sir.
6: Receive, we're 5 minutes out.
2: Receive, ETA 5. Thank you, sir.
3: Stay in the breakdown lane. Appreciate it.
2: Hey, Don.

0: northbound. K-9's coming southbound, mile out from Woburn Street. I killed my lights just to, so I don't spook them.
1: Air 2 is 3 minutes out, Woburn Street.
2: To the office. This party's still get barricaded in the vehicle.

0: 1300 to duty office. I'm sure you haven't already talked to the negotiator and something.
1: Steve working on that.
2: Trooper Crowley, if you stop about a half mile prior to the exit southbound, that'll be good.
3: Yeah, local PDs are en route to shut down 495 southbound at Main Street.
2: They have Lowell shut down Crispin Ave. Crispin Ave, that leads to 495 northbound. See the Lowell or Tewksbury? I'm jumping on northbound now.
1: Down on a 40719.
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0: 12's code 5 underway for Quabbin Patrol, IDs 4162 and 4470.
2: We got someone up ahead of us, just north of us, standing in the left lane. Is that one of our guys?
3: H6 area patrols, one call of an erratic 93 south passing exit 8. Only description given was a silver Honda, possibly an Accord. Blue mask plate, no reg given. One call.
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2: We got a white vehicle coming up on us the wrong way.
6: It could be Trooper Crowley. It's the Ford Edge.
2: Negative, it's a sedan.

0: drop below their hood, they're wearing all black behind their vehicle. It's going to be north of us, north of 91, right underneath the underpass.
1: Sir, you're on.
2: Sir, can you press the stop?
1: I get a better picture.
2: Sir, can you activate the stop team?
1: Hey, affirm. We're talking to them now.
2: Excellent, thank you.
1: Party's on his phone, looks like just behind the hood of his car. We'll monitor.
2: Hang on.
3: Cruiser 2331 is southbound at the 92.2. Do you want me to slow down traffic, stop traffic?
0: Slide up on the southbound side, see if you can get a visual on him. Give him commands.
3: Got a lane?
0: The only car out there.
4: 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We have the entire highway shut down. 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
4: To the station A. It's a white male, all black, white t-shirt, white shorts, tan shoes. I have a plate. Looks like Oregon 381KKZ, 381 Kilo Kilo Zulu.
2: Receiver.
4: Now I'm walking around to the front of the vehicle by the guardrail in the breakdown lane. Looks like he's jogging towards the wood line under the overpass.
2: Receive towards the wood line.
4: Just on the other side of the embankment.
1: Station A, did you notify Tewksbury to come counterflow from 133?
2: Yes.
4: Hey, he keeps gesturing to us, thumbs up, smoking a cigarette now. Just pick something up off the ground in the wood line.
2: We'll devise it.

Florida Station. Ma'am, did you want a traffic shutdown at exit 94, route 133?

0: hearing. Do you have any visual of the guy on the woodline?
1: Yeah, apparently he's had visual the whole time. He's just he's dancing around, just keeps ducking, standing back up on his phone, smoking a cigarette, just behind the embankment on the far side of Boylston.
0: Okay, received. He's not walking up towards us or anything in the woodline, right?
1: Negative, sir. Looks like he's fishing around in the woods, picking up rocks, etc.
0: Okay, you got another one on the overpass. Is that just someone that's curious with binoculars?
1: Affirm, I have eyes on him as well. He's just above him with binoculars. Doesn't seem to be a factor. Flip-flops, cargo pants, t-shirt, camo hat.
0: All set, thank you.
2: Sir, I've given us a lull twice. These guys are en route.
0: Appreciate that. Stokesburg.
2: On the Boylston side?
0: A 133 side.
1: Two of those cruises showing Lowell, Boylston and Lowell.
2: I tried to send 263 cruises. I'm not sure where they are.
0: We've just gone on 495 north from 38. Tewksbury's got to shut it down. I can back up. Cooper Cali, take 133 from 495 south and jump on the wrong way from 495 south across from the Outback or Texas Roadhouse, whatever restaurant that is. It's going to be 38, not 133. 38, Route 38.
1: Get into that cruiser in the median just past Boylston. Looks like he's waving you on. He's been recording on his phone. It doesn't seem like a factor at this time. Just recording and waving in your direction.
3: I got eyes on a white male shorts, t-shirt underneath the Boylston Bridge going northbound.
1: Affirm.
4: The air wing. So we're going to attempt to get eyes on the suspect pickup truck. Have you been able to see anything? The movement from up there?
1: We initially got on scene, sir, with our IR, just with the windows. We weren't able to see inside. No movement.
0: Is that you in the median?
4: We're talking to this guy underneath Boylston right now. From the white sedan, box across the two right lanes.
2: Crazy.
0: Safe.
2: Go with that white sedan, please.
1: 381 Kilo Kilo Zulu, main plate. 381 Kilo Kilo Zulu.
0: Those troopers, just be careful. You guys are in the firing range here, so get up to the right side.
3: He's just going to be the reporting party. He wanted to pull over. We're going to have him move his car up to the breakdown lane. He's the one who was following the suspect's vehicle.
2: There you have it.
0: Okay, he's downrange. He's got to go.
1: All right, Air 2 is going to make its way back to the silver truck.
3: Okay, reporting party says we almost have him surrounded. Supposedly he's in this the median here in the woods. So, he's in the car? Other reporting that he's in the car, up there in the median.
0: Okay, receive, we're aware. You guys are downrange, remember.
1: Air 2 two of those cruisers. The white sedan is pulling away.

0: step out of your guys' field of view.
1: Affirm. Have that cruiser back up, too.
0: Air Wing, the reporting party is saying that he's definitely in this wood line, right under the Boylston Street Bridge. Real hard to see if you can maybe make a quick visual.
2: The reporting party or the party from the truck?
0: Stand by. That reporting party in that white car is not all mentally there, for sure. He was saying that he's confusing saying the guy was in his car, that he's pulled over it, which obviously you know is not true, and he's back in that car. Under the air where no one bailed out. We star chased and he stopped in the median almost immediately with two cruisers on it. Still in the truck.
2: Receive, we're overhead.
1: K is on a four with him.
0: Hey, all right.

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1: Receive search, still calling command.
0: Just contain that scene until stop team gets there.
1: Receive. Trooper Cali, do you have stop? AFM. Stop at the overpass on the southbound side. See if you can walk the sticks across the highway on the northbound side, right at the overpass. Set them up between the left lane and the middle lane. Proceed. Four is off with 1326. I have six as well. Deploy them with a 1326. Affirmative. Just put them across the whole highway. Receive.
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0: 1300, 13A2K is going to see if I can get on the southbound side and see anything. Chrissy, too much vegetation. You won't be able to see anything.
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1: 1328
0: is on. We got two sets of sticks. We're getting them across the three lanes here as best we can.
1: 2. Crowley, if you want to send someone southbound on the southbound side, I can give them my sticks as well if we need more.
2: We could definitely use one more set. The BDL is not covered.
1: Alright, someone comes southbound. Southbound traffic's completely stopped as well. I'll give you my sticks and then just go counterflow southbound back to where you guys are.
3: Okay, Trooper Garth is northbound. Right at 91, I could flip and take the southbound side breakdown lane.

0: Where is it safe to enter southbound and go north for part?
1: It's shut down before Woburn Street. If they could shut it down the next exit north, then we'd be able to get all these cars off the highway and it'd be an empty highway.

0: Stay Santa Cruz is the RO of the place that just half of that truck is R0. Son.
1: I know you're busy. Could you start? Two PSs, one to handle traffic on the southbound side, one to handle on northbound, and start diverting the traffic away from that beam.
0: Sir, we have 495 shut down in both directions currently.
1: Okay, received. But if one PS go to one side, the other go to the other side, start diverting the traffic at 93, and the other one can divert traffic at Route 3.
0: Sir, we have DOT blocking off the Wool Connector at Route 3. We have traffic shut down at Woburn Street and exit 92 Main Street with a local.
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0: Receive Woburn Street overpass.
3: 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Be all set.
4: Yeah,

0: 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As it was to Disco.
1: That's going to be to Disco.
2: That's Eric set of sticks. If you go south to 133 and go south and north, it's all shut down. We can put them out.

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1: DI Airwing, can you scan this area by us in the woodline area here and some movement? Could be an animal or something, unsure.
2: Yeah, affirmative, tier 6.
1: We're right on scene with the vehicle here, in the median, where the bushes are. A third set of sticks, put them across whatever's not covered yet.

0: Trooper Gotti, Station A, that third stop deck has been laid on the deck.
1: Breathing.
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1: 13A2K. Do we have a ETA for the stop team? I know this might be a silly question, but they're coming with a bear cat as well.
0: Bearcat on the way to passing 290.

0: 1382 Kilo.
1: Alright,
0: sir, I furnished you with a photo. That's the RO of the plate that's attached to that truck. However, that's an attached plate, and I do not know if that belongs to him.
1: Receive. Please,

0: garage is right where northbound mile per hour exit 92. Whatever you think is proper behind that.
1: I believe the cell sound is shut down as well, if you want to set up on the cell sound side.
0: Guns on this side. Southbound is shot down as well. However, there's a positive berm between us. Heavy woods between the vehicle and the southbound side.
2: Okay, receive. You do have stop and route CNT as well.
0: We're going to have the ramp from Chrisman Ave in Lowell to 485 northbound. We're going to have that open for staging. We're removing the civilian cars from there now.
3: Shut down that southbound traffic. They're still rolling.
4: I got about 24 vehicles left in the southbound lane. Getting them all out. Sir. Just fast, I guess.
3: We should.
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5: 495 southbound, right at 92.
7: How's it going? Do you have an extra set of sticks? We could use a fourth, just in case. Eliminate any escape here.
5: I do not.
0: I have a set on the northbound side if we can get someone up here to grab them.

0: station there. Are we, is MassDOT supposed to be diverting the traffic southbound off 92? Or are they letting people go further south?
1: There should be a complete stop.
2: Just updated them. They're shutting it down. Southbound at Main Street, 3 north, the ramp to 485 north. 45 northbound sitting traffic onto Route 3, southbound or northbound, and then Route 3 southbound shutting down at 485 north.
0: Receive, there's still traffic attempting to go further south than 92, so I'll try to handle that.
1: Thank you, sir.
2: Yeah, they're still trying to put it together. I'm not on scene yet.
3: All southbound traffic is cleared in the area.

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0: 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ID's on board 4574, 4589.
1: Received a code 5 for Boston Harbor Patrol at 1640 hours, sir.
2: Station 8 cruises on scene for the captain. The least two cruises up to 133, 495 southbound to block traffic. Continue to block traffic at Main Street as well.
0: Station 8, we're sending the people that are backed up on the ramp from 91 off now. They're turning around, push straight up.

Bridge Cruising Station. Pull over missing elderly with dementia from Boston. Pull for Francisco Reyes, 5'11", 1953. His last name, wearing blue shirt, gray shorts, black sneakers with Velcro. He's balding. Again, he's going to be missing with dementia. Last seen around 1320 hours, Green Street Station, going outbound towards Forest Hills. Located, stop hold, contact Boston Station Agent, 1646 hours.

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1: Travelers, can you check out 495 in the area of Broad Street? Unknown if it's north or southbound. West Newbury is reporting a deer strike. That's all I have right now. If you can just swing the road and you travel, the other two cruisers are tied up in Tewksbury.
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1: Receive, sir. 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They've moved over to South 3, sir.
3: Sir, I'm at 105 in Methuen. I'll start heading toward Broad Street, sweep the area. I'll advise.
1: Thank you, sir. Appreciate it.
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0: Beginning to any available cruiser, we can go up to Route 3 and shut down 495 northbound at Route 3, please.
1: Ten 33 as I've been.

0: 692, any available cruiser. 495 northbound to divert all traffic onto Route 3.
1: A3, Station A. Mass DOT called. They advised that 25 southbound shut down at Main Street in Tewksbury. Route 3 northbound shut down at 495. 3 south shut down 495. And 25 northbound shut down at Route 3. They have air boards and cones in place.

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1: Hey, you going, Alpha 3?
0: Sir, I got the up the information. I'll give you a 2.
1: So the other channel is trying to go again one more time.
0: I talked to somebody on scene in Berlin. I'll give you a 2 info.

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1: 95 northbound, Tony Rush area.
0: Sir, that's that body that struck the deer just called back. Do you mind just checking on her? It doesn't sound like she's going to need a tow. It's 495 northbound, prior to Broad Street.
1: She's turn rail.
2: 5214 to that cruiser in A2. I'll be on a 4 with that vehicle prior to Broad Street. I'll advise.
0: Chief, thank you.

0: 5214 A2 on that cruiser. No PI, no toes, but the occupant would like to speak to a trooper.
1: 414 copy direct, I'll be around.
0: Receive, thank you, sir.

0: to 213 A3.
1: Yes, sir. I'll be out with a 2016 Route 2 West at Main Street in Concord. I'll advise, sir.
2: Bruce, did I threw a call on that? Concord's going to handle that for us. We're a little tied up.

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2: Sure, 3 South, 73 Bedford.
1: Sir, in your travels, you can just swing 495 northbound between 87 and the Lowell connector. I got two calls, two separate paper exchanges. I advised them to exchange on their own and be adults about it, but they were unwilling to. If you just, in your travels, check on them.
3: I have 495 North shut down at Route 3 with MassDOT. If you want to have them slide up here to me, I can take care of it.
1: I attempted to have them pull off the highway, but they were unwilling to move. They are now staying by in the BDL somewhere prior to Route 3.
3: Understood.
2: 1033-83. Sir, can you go again with that traffic? My radio went code 4 for a second.
1: Just in your travels, sir, I know you're probably tied up. Can you just check 45 northbound prior to the Lowell connector of Route 3? There's two separate paper exchanges. One may be exchanging, the other one's unwilling to exchange. Can you check on it?
2: Read you, sir. I'll make my way up there.
1: Thank you.

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1: Wilmington.
0: Oh, are you clear, sir?
1: Affirm, ma'am.
0: Can you head to a 2-car-16? It's going to be a vehicle versus a TT unit 93 southbound prior to exit 43. I have Methuen Fire and EMS en route. To be near the breakdown lane.
1: Receive, ma'am, en route.

0: 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Call the PD on scene. I'll advise.
1: Methuen PD will already be responding. 93 southbound at Route 110. Going to be a two-car possible injury. Pedestrian possibly struck there. Again, Methuen is responding. They understand that we're dealing with this incident.
2: Receive, sir.

0: Elizabeth, Syracuse.
1: It's his on.
0: The advisor is a pretty good rain cell at the New Hampshire Mass border at this time, Central Mass.
1: You too. Thank you.

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1: Plymouth on.
0: The cell to my south, just north of Hanscom, can you see what way that's moving? Is that still going southeast?
2: Receive.

0: 6281, ma'am. Can you go again with that 6? I have nothing showing 93 nor that 43.
1: It might be closer to exit 45, but they should be in the breakdown lane. I think Methuen Fire and EMS should already be on scene.
0: To you, ma'am.

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1: 93 South Roosevelt, sir.
2: Okay, all right, yeah.
1: With DI. We had another six with northbound Friday 21. Trying to get more information now.

0: 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Station 8, you're going to have the right travel lane taken. 95 south, exit 45.
1: Mm-hmm. Code 16. The only thing still there is that white SUV. She struck the curb a little while ago. She had AAA en route.
2: Receive, ma'am.

0: 34 to 370.
1: Southbound, just had this one.
0: Okay, received, sir, from Somerville PD. They got that crash northbound in the area of exit 21. They have fire and EMS en route, and I also have Stevens en route.
1: Side.
0: Tag it up. It sounds like you need to flip it Purchase Street.

0: 162-4. I'm going off with a possible 3 car. It's going to be southbound just prior to 18. I'll advise if it's one and the same.
1: I'm 495 northbound, just 88. Is there, do you have a lane of travel for that paper exchange? Are there in the breakdown lane? Traffic's at a dead stop here.
2: Should be in the BDO. They called about half an hour ago, so they may have decided to exchange and depart the highway at this point.
3: As I was.
4: 260 is at 88.4, but traffic just dead stopped. That was moving.
5: 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A4, start meeting EMS as a precautionary.
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0: 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I'll advise when clear, sir.
1: Thank you.

Force. 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
0: Ma'am, who do you have for next in line?
2: There are some pop-up cells south of your location. That main cell in the New Hampshire Mass line is approaching Nashua at this time.
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1: Sir, Birch Road, Middleton.
0: Sir, I'm getting multiple calls of call 22s advising of a black duffel bag about 3 feet in the middle of the roadway, 95 northbound at exit 67

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1: Mass, OON, Sierra, 58558136, S, 58558136, last of Boncor, B-O-N-C-O-R, first of Christine, Carmen Sellen, 417-88.
0: Receive, I have it, sir.

move that debris southbound at 67 outbound.

0: 70 to A4. A4. You taking any more calls for the crash northbound? I'm up to a home depot, not the show.
1: Negative, sir. Sounds like the wind southbound is one of the same.
2: Yes, sir. There's two cars secured by International and CBK. The 16 is clear, and I'll be code 17, sir.
0: Okay, thank you.

0: 70 to 5223.
1: Pitch you 223. You calling about that silver Corolla?
0: A3-1033.
1: I was already off with that. AAA en route, they couldn't get the spare down.
0: Thank you. No injuries, only one tow, 3 northbound, right at exit 76 in Billerica. I will start you a tow.
2: Hey, Steve, I'll be there shortly.

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23-72-84. Disregard any calls of a code 16 on the northbound side. Looks like a paper exchange. I'll make a flip for it now.

0: 22-5225. It's 225 northbound approaching 76.
1: ACCR, I just was seeing if you were close. I have a cruiser leaving the barracks for a potential car fire. Southbound prior to 83 between 113 and Scotland Road. Newburyport fires en route. Apparently a heavy smoke off in the breakdown lane.
0: Receive, sir. I'll be en route.

0: 72A4. A4 is on. Sir, not a 16, DMV, 93 northbound, Friday 21, Somerville. So you can start me a tow for a GMC Arcadia SUV.
1: Received, sir. I have changed that in route for that.
0: Outstanding, thank you.

0: 762 to 84, Stephen secures one transport to MGH, D17. All lanes back open.
1: 84 received.

0: 6281.
1: 2-1. Ma'am, she insecured a vehicle. That party was transported to Lawrence General. I'll be 17. Station A, be advised. 93 South, exit 43. Speedy dry was applied to the right travel lane.

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0: 5225 to 82, same traffic. I came northbound from 76.
1: Received, sir. Must have let it on. Thank you.
2: I tried reaching him. I got no response.
3: Sorry,
4: 5216. 5216's off at 89, diverting traffic. As soon as that opens up, I'll shoot up there and provide some gas. If I leave now, I'm just going to sit in traffic.
3: 5216.

25-22-27, Mass DOT notified, no ETA. But they have someone responding.

0: Columbus Circle. You just advise Revere PD that they also have some flooding going on at Columbus Circle.
1: This is

0: 460 at 723 and 2300. Can you guys have Todd Route 1 see if you can identify that flooding? See if it needs lights to block off until we can get Mass Highway up there.
1: Seven, two, three, 3, 7.

0: 312-620. Crash with one tow required. It's going to be 93 northbound at 495. It's going to be near exit 40. They're going to be in the breakdown lane and you're going to be looking for a white BMW. I'll start you a tow.
1: Appreciate that. Thank you.

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1: It should be the main line in the breakdown lane, right before exit 40.

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1: 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There are a few vehicles that are parked here, and they're most likely going to get suffer from some water damage.
0: Receive, I'll give them a phone call. Thank you.

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1: Sir, where do you want me to stand by for this flooding?
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0: job by Ocean Ave, Chester Ave area, but DCR is on scene working on it. Myself and 2300 scanning the beach from Elliott Circle. So far, not bad.
1: Manholes north of here are all flooded.
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1: 33 to 52 15. 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
2: Rotary.
1: 22 27 25.
3: 25.
1: However, there's debris all over the roadway. 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Just advise them. 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Clear these drains up.

0: 14-86. Can you have another cruiser fly my way?
1: Steve, what's
0: your 6? 90 northbound, exit 11, at the exit.
1: Steve, got a cruiser route.

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The water's receding, just very slowly. So eventually in the next hour it should all

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1: Hey, you can cut out onto the infield.
2: Ma'am, you all set there? At 11?
1: All set, sir. I'm not looking for firing, sir.
2: Chief,

0: All that water has receded. 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All lanes open, all that's going to be 17.
1: Thank you.

52-21-81. Yes, ma'am, I 93 South, you know, the ramp to Conquer Street. On a una 10 Amazon van with nobody on it. Can you set a tow? It's in a flat spot. It'll be for the ramp Pro Master. Mass Plate Commercial, Victor 92337.

0: 16, 16, from the COVID question.
1: Thank you.

0: Sir, just so you have it, if you receive any phone calls, CCR taking the right lane, Linway northbound, a commercial for heavy flooding. They're going to be making their way up to the Nahant Rotary to deal with that flooding after. You can disregard any calls. God's able to get by.
1: Receive that, babe.

0: 2414.
1: We're taking multiple calls of wood debris in the middle of the roadway. Sounds like it's somewhere between 95 South, somewhere between the state line and 495.

0: H6. Sir, 1614 is going to stand by for the tow. I'll be on a code 7 with one adult male priority, 9024. Start the BT, please.
1: Steve, you got a ass number?
0: If you have that S number handy, could you just pass that along to H6?

0: 414, just be advised, they're advising that the very large object, about the height of a vehicle, sir, about 4 to 5 feet tall. I'll see if Master DOT can slide out there to assist you removing it or possibly provide lights to any other cruisers in the area to assist as well.
1: 7055.
2: For Stanley River.

414. When you get eyes on the object, just let me know if you want me to stop mass DOT, if it's something that can be removed or you need to help.

0: 5216 to 83.
1: 83.
0: Yeah, sir, I realize this car's out of gas up prior to 91. HOC told me that at home, so I got to make other arrangements.
2: Cruiser up there to assist you if it's in the middle of the road.
3: 3 seconds, we're traveling, sir.

0: correct, sir?
1: So it sounds like it's 495, as there was 95 south, just prior to 495, to the large object in the middle of the roadway, just looking to get 414 some lights.
0: Yeah, I'm not anywhere as close. That'd be 5214.
2: Four and four, 8-2, I'll be on four with that object. I got first and second traveling taken.

0: 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All lanes open. I'll be 17.
1: Are you here, sir? Strong work.

0: 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ANS at that vehicle. 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
1: Received.

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0: Go ahead.
1: Sir, can you stop me Queeley's 650 Ocean Ave for a Toyota RAV4? I'm all set.
0: Sir, you've got a code 22 reporting a female body covered in blood trying to flag down traffic. 495 northbound, the exit to 110 east in Amesbury. I'll start out Amesbury PD as well.
2: Yes, sir.

0: So one call on a DMV blocking the ramp at 45 Alpha on 128 northbound, about 100 yards just prior to the ramp, but they're saying that's creating a hazard on the ramp there.
1: Ready, 2-5.

0: station 8. Was that the southbound or the northbound on 128th?
1: So that was reported as northbound, 128 northbound at 45 Alpha.
0: Great, Chief. 8620 Helping is in the air of 128 southbound.

14 14 86, disregard any calls on the on-ramp, the Ponza Circle.

0: Be advised, I fielded a call of a third party phaser mother stuck in the traffic. Unknown which direction, but she ran out of gas in the left lane. I told her when traffic started to move again to call 911.
1: What was it?

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1: Vehicle. 5-9-1-8-2, same traffic.

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0: Okay, disregard, sir. 86 to 1159.
2: One north, Beaverty.
0: Sir, Route 1 North in the Ocean State job lot parking lot in Saugus is a rear end. Both parties are pulled over. No injuries.
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0: Unsure at this time, sir.

0: you gotten any calls for a 16 at the exit 39 ramp?
1: Hey, firm, sir, I just took it now. It's going to be a paper exchange. I told them they can clear.
0: Reezy, sir, I'm off with them now.

0: 1352 Station H to duty ops. I'll be on a 4. We're actually going to be on the ramp coming up from the Ponton Circle to 93 North.
1: Hey, Travis.
0: H6, can you have a patrol come down here as well and just stand by bottom of the ramp, just assist with keeping the right lane shut down?
1: See, sir. 192 right now.

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0: ID only, Sierra 16994803. Last of Zardy, Delta, Oscar Hotel, Echo Romeo, Tango Yankee, first of James, date of birth 4262.
1: Delta, sir, sir.
0: All set.
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3: 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Now it's red 6, Papa Bravo Alpha 44, 6 PBA 44.
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3: I saw it on the main line, sir. They're going to have to respond from the circle, the Ponte circle.
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1: Good, sir.
0: So there's going to be negative PI on all parties. There is one tow, not due to damage, it's going to be due to criminal.
1: Received.

0: Pull off 4-2. I'll be 17 from that call. Both parties are on their way.
1: Receive.